0: In sports, a former Quesnel cowgirl cashed a check on the Canadian Pro Rodeo Circuit over the weekend. Taylor Cherry was 10th in the ladies' barrel racing in Nanton for $169. There are just five events remaining in the regular season. The Canadian Finals Rodeo will take place on October 7th through the 10th in Edmonton. The Toronto Blue Jays are idle today in Major League Baseball, but they will have some interest in a couple of games that are taking place tonight. The Jays are a half game out of a wild card spot behind Cleveland, and those two teams will open up a critical series tomorrow. Baltimore is a half game up on Toronto. The Orioles will visit Colorado tonight. Texas is a half game behind the Jays, and the Rangers will host the Athletics. Caribou weather for tonight, mainly cloudy in the Quesnel area, chance of showers and a low near 9 degrees. For Williams Lake and 100 Mile House tonight, partly cloudy with some wind, a low of 10 in Williams Lake, 12 in 100 Mile. And then for tomorrow, a mix of sun and cloud throughout the Caribou, a chance of showers, risk of a thunderstorm and some wind, a high around 24 degrees. 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

This is what living in the Caribou sounds like. 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

That was My Only Angel, Aerosmith featuring Youngblood on the GOAT. If you want to get in to win a family pass to go to the 100-mile Horsepower Ranch mud drags that are going to be happening this weekend, text the keyword horsepower right now to 250-398-CFFM. Good luck. You're going to be naming the winner on Thursday, and it could be you. Now here's Photograph.

0: That was Blink 182, First Date. You know, the meaning of that one, pretty self-explanatory. It's the nervous excitement, self-doubt, and awkwardness that you can hear in the lyrics. And all of this is associated with going on a date with someone you really like. And whenever people talk about dates, okay, this is actually kind of embarrassing. For some reason, a lot of people think, oh yeah, you must be going on dates all day long. You're so handsome. You know, you could see photos of me on the Goat FM Facebook page. I'd say I'm okay looking. I wouldn't say I'm Mr. GQ. And I'm 28, gonna be 29 on September 16th. And I still have never been on a first date. Nope, nada, zip. So, you know, I think a lot of people around me care more than I do. It's like people are like, oh, you should go out with this person, that person. And they try to like fix me up with people. They're like, no, I'm fine. You know, there's a lot of benefits to being single. You just get to do what you want when you want to do it.
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0: Now, T-shirt, the beaches. By the way, do you know why the beaches are called the beaches? And no, it's not a play on words. What it is a neighborhood in Toronto where they're originally from. And the thing is, in that city, there's actually a debate whether that neighborhood is called the beaches or the beach, even though it's spelled beaches. So the ES could be silent. Well, you know, what happens in Toronto stays in Toronto. Speaking of someone who's from Toronto, here's Alan Cross.
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2: If you're a musician, you'll know that the most iconic microphone used in live settings is the Shure SM58. Even if you're a non-musician, you'll recognize it. A steel mesh ball topping a tapered black handle. It has been in continuous production since 1966 and has been used by everyone from the biggest rock stars to the newest indie bands to heads of state and popes. Why has the SM58 lasted so long? Because they're so damn tough. I mean, you really, really, really have to work at breaking one. It feels good in the hand. It's stable in any kind of mic stand. And it can be used for everything from vocals to guitar amps to drums. The SM58 just works. It's also an example of excellent branding, right down to its shape. The SM58 is as recognizable as a Coke bottle. Next time you go to a gig, look for an SM58. I guarantee you'll see one, if not half a dozen of them, on stage.
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0: good afternoon. Or is it evening? Okay, good afternoon, pre-evening. Yay, good enough. Queens of the Stone Age on the GOAT. My name is Nick Iotropoulos. Thank you so, so much for hanging out with me. I hope you had a great time. I'm going home now. So enjoy the rest of your Monday, and I will see you tomorrow.
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1: I'm George Henderson. None of the man's injuries were connected to any police action or inaction. That was the conclusion of an investigation by the Independent Investigations Office of BC that was looking into the RCMP's role in a shooting incident in Quesnel. RCMP were called to the 500 block of Nason Street on April 15th of this year. Police were told that there was a man inside the residence armed with a firearm, and the emergency response team was called in. The area was contained and nearby residents were instructed to either leave their homes or shelter in a basement. Police eventually entered the home and located a man who was suffering from what appeared to be a self-inflicted gunshot wound. He was taken to hospital by ambulance. The IIO used a variety of tools during the investigation, including police body-worn cameras, audio recordings, medical records, witness accounts, and forensic data. International Drug Overdose Awareness Day was recognized in both Williams Lake and Quesnel today. In Herb Gardner Park in the Lake City, several support service organizations came together to help raise the awareness of the situation with community members. Sophie Galvin, an event organizer with the Canadian Mental Health Association, said right up until 2025, 110 people in the Cariboo have passed away from drug overdose, according to Interior Health. Galvin says it's important to understand that these are our neighbors, family members, and acquaintances. In the past few weeks, while handing out posters in the community, she said she had spoken with a lot of people about this situation.
2: And what shocked me was the vast majority of these people have been touched by overdose situations with their family members or people they've known. This is a lot more common than we're talking about. And I think that's the point, is we need to talk about it.
1: An International Drug Overdose Awareness Day event was also held in Quesnel today and was well attended at Helen Dixon Center. The new 150 Mile House Volunteer Fire Department Hall build continues to make progress. Kat Chatton, Cariboo Regional District Director of Communications, had this update.
3: Concrete pour framing is going up as we speak, and we are on schedule. We're looking at a completion date of early 2027, and the new hall is great improvement.
1: Chatton says once the new fire hall is ready to go, the old one will be decommissioned and removed from the property. Another day, another Conservative member jumping ship. The latest is Chilliwack Cultus Lake MLA, Aaliyah Warbus. Vista Radio's provincial reporter Emily Joveski has more.
4: Warbus says she's lost confidence in Carrie Lynn Finley as party leader and has decided to sit as an independent. She's the seventh MLA to quit the Conservative caucus in recent weeks over issues with Finley's leadership. Warbus says there's been a critical breakdown of communication, not only with the public, but with MLAs and staff. She also slammed Finley's decision to delay Monday's planned caucus meeting by a month. Emily Joveski, Vista News, Victoria.
1: In sports, a former Quesnel cowgirl cashed a small check on the Canadian Pro Rodeo Circuit over the weekend. Taylor Cherry.

0: He was 10th in the ladies' barrel racing in Nanton for $169. There are just 5 events left to go in the regular season before the Canadian Finals Rodeo in Edmonton. That will take place from October 7th through the 10th. Caribou weather for tonight, mainly cloudy skies in the Quesnel area, chance of showers and an overnight low of 9. For Williams Lake and 100 Mile House tonight, partly cloudy with some wind, a low of 10 in Williams Lake, 12 in 100 Mile. And then for tomorrow, a mix of sun and cloud throughout the Caribou with a slight chance of showers, risk of a thunderstorm and some wind, a high around 24 degrees. 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
2: It's that time again. 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
2: Hi, I'm Adrienne Gear, president of the BC Nurses Union. Labor Day is a reminder that generations of workers organized and fought for the rights workers have today. 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Labor Day reminds us that workers' rights are won through struggle and that every generation has a responsibility to defend them. 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
1: I'm George Henderson. None of the man's injuries were connected to any police action or inaction. That was the conclusion of an investigation by the Independent Investigations Office of BC that was looking into the RCMP's role in a shooting incident in Quesnel. RCMP were called to the 500 block of Nason Street on April 15th of this year. Police were told that there was a man inside the residence armed with a firearm, and the emergency response team was called in. The area was contained and nearby residents were instructed to either leave their homes or shelter in a basement. Police eventually entered the home and located a man who was suffering from what appeared to be a self-inflicted gunshot wound. He was taken to hospital by ambulance. The IIO used a variety of tools during the investigation, including police body-worn cameras, audio recordings, medical records, witness accounts, and forensic data. International Drug Overdose Awareness Day was recognized in both Williams Lake and Quesnel today. In Herb Gardner Park in the Lake City, several support service organizations came together to help raise the awareness of the situation with community members. Sophie Galvin, an event organizer with the Canadian Mental Health Association, said right up until 2025, 110 people in the Cariboo have passed away from drug overdose, according to Interior Health. Galvin says it's important to understand that these are our neighbors, family members, and acquaintances. In the past few weeks, while handing out posters in the community, she said she had spoken with a lot of people about this situation.
2: And what shocked me was the vast majority of these people have been touched by overdose situations with their family members or people they've known. This is a lot more common than we're talking about. And I think that's the point, is we need to talk about it.
1: An International Drug Overdose Awareness Day event was also held in Quesnel today and was well attended at Helen Dixon Center. The new 150 Mile House Volunteer Fire Department Hall build continues to make progress. Kat Chatton, Cariboo Regional District Director of Communications, had this update.
3: Concrete pour framing is going up as we speak, and we are on schedule. We're looking at a completion date of early 2027, and the new hall is great improvement.
1: Chatton says once the new fire hall is ready to go, the old one will be decommissioned and removed from the property. Another day, another Conservative member jumping ship. The latest is Chilliwack Cultus Lake MLA, Aaliyah Warbis. Vista Radio's provincial reporter Emily Joveski

0: has more.
1: Warbus says she's lost confidence in Carrie Lynn Finley as party leader and has decided to sit as an independent. She's the seventh MLA to quit the Conservative caucus in recent weeks over issues with Finley's leadership. Warbus says there's been a critical breakdown of communication, not only with the public, but with MLAs and staff. She also slammed Finley's decision to delay Monday's planned caucus meeting by a month. Emily Jovesky, Vista News, Victoria.
0: In sports, a former Quesnel cowgirl cashed a small check on the Canadian Pro Rodeo Circuit over the weekend. Taylor Cherry was 10th in the ladies' barrel racing in Nanton for $169. There are just five events left to go in the regular season before the Canadian Finals Rodeo in Edmonton. That will take place from October 7th through the 10th. Caribou weather for tonight, mainly cloudy skies in the Quesnel area, chance of showers and an overnight low of 9. For Williams Lake and 100 Mile House tonight, partly cloudy with some wind, a low of 10 in Williams Lake, 12 in 100 Mile. And then for tomorrow, a mix of sun and cloud throughout the Caribou with a slight chance of showers, risk of a thunderstorm and some wind, a high around 24 degrees. Get news alerts direct to your inbox. 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
2: 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Labor Day reminds us that workers' rights are won through struggle, and that every generation has a responsibility to defend them. 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
1: I'm George Henderson. None of the man's injuries were connected to any police action or inaction. That was the conclusion of an investigation by the Independent Investigations Office of BC that was looking into the RCMP's role in a shooting incident in Quesnel. RCMP were called to the 500 block of Nason Street on April 15th of this year. Police were told that there was a man inside the residence armed with a firearm, and the emergency response team was called in. The area was contained and nearby residents were instructed to either leave their homes or shelter in a basement. Police eventually entered the home and located a man who was suffering from what appeared to be a self-inflicted gunshot wound. He was taken to hospital by ambulance. The IIO used a variety of tools during the investigation, including police body-worn cameras, audio recordings, medical records, witness accounts, and forensic data. International Drug Overdose Awareness Day was recognized in both Williams Lake and Quesnel today. In Herb Gardner Park in the Lake City, several support service organizations came together to help raise the awareness of the situation with community members. Sophie Galvin, an event organizer with the Canadian Mental Health Association, said right up until 2025, 110 people in the Cariboo have passed away from drug overdose, according to Interior Health. Galvin says it's important to understand that these are our neighbors, family members, and acquaintances. In the past few weeks, while handing out posters in the community, she said she had spoken with a lot of people about this situation.
2: And what shocked me was the vast majority of these people have been touched by overdose situations with their family members or people they've known. This is a lot more common than we're talking about. And I think that's the point, is we need to talk about it.
1: An International Drug Overdose Awareness Day event was also held in Quesnel today and was well attended at Helen Dixon Center. The new 150 Mile House Volunteer Fire Department Hall build continues to make progress. Kat Chatton, Cariboo Regional District Director of Communications, had this update.
3: Concrete pour framing is going up as we speak, and we are on schedule. We're looking at a completion date of early 2027, and the new hall is great improvement.
1: Chatton says once the new fire hall is ready to go, the old one will be decommissioned and removed from the property. Another day, another Conservative member jumping ship. The latest is Chilliwack Cultus Lake MLA, Aalia Warbus. Vista Radio's provincial reporter Emily Joveski has more.
4: Warbus says she's lost confidence in Carrie Lynn Finley as party leader and has decided to sit as an independent. She's the seventh MLA to quit the Conservative caucus in recent weeks over issues with Finley's leadership. Warbus says there's been a critical breakdown of communication, not only with the public, but with MLAs and staff. She also slammed Finley's decision to delay Monday's planned caucus meeting by a month. Emily Joveski, Vista News, Victoria.
1: In sports, a former Quesnel cowgirl cashed a small check on the Canadian Pro Rodeo Circuit over the weekend. Taylor Cherry was 10th in the ladies' barrel racing in Nanton for $169. There are just five events left to go in the regular season before the Canadian Finals Rodeo in Edmonton. That will take place from October 7th through the 10th. Cariboo weather for tonight, mainly cloudy skies in the Quesnel area, chance of showers and an overnight low of 9. For Williams Lake and 100 Mile House tonight, partly cloudy with some wind, a low of 10 in Williams Lake, 12 in 100 Mile. And then for tomorrow, a mix of sun and cloud throughout the Cariboo with a slight chance of showers, risk of a thunderstorm and some wind, a high around 24 degrees. 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

0: 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And keep me going. Much love.
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4: 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The Caribou Chilcotin School District 27 welcomes everyone back for another school year. 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

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Now you do what they told ya. Now you do what they told ya.

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And now you do what they told you. And now you do what they told you. And now you do what they told you.

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3: 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It's the highway that runs north-south throughout much of the Caribou. But there are other very important highways that lead you to very important places. There's Highway 20. It takes you from Williams Lake to Bella Coola. And there's Highway 26. It starts just north of Quesnel and ends in Barkerville. 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
1: Hi, I'm Adrienne Gear, president of the BC Nurses Union. Labor Day is a reminder that generations of workers organized and fought for the rights workers have today. This summer, 60,000 nurses across British Columbia took lawful job action during the longest nursing strike in our province's history. During this time, nearly 6,000 nurses reported intimidation and harassment from their employers, including threats of discipline. Labor Day reminds us that workers' rights are won through struggle, and that every generation has a responsibility to defend them. 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
4: 2.1 million?
7: With 2.1 million fish that return on a four-year cycle, the Horsefly River Spawning Channel supports a massive sockeye run. 2.1 million fish. 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
1: Good morning. I'm Dale Taylor. A downturn in the weather has decreased fire behavior and new starts across the Caribou Fire Center. Fire Information Officer Amanda Cullum says as of yesterday, there are 12 active fires.
2: Two are classified as out of control, one is being held, and nine are under control. There were 14 new starts over the past 7 days, and due to successful initial attack, 27 fires have been called out in the past 7 days.
1: Cullum says with previous lightning activity and strengthening warm and dry temperatures, there is a potential to see holdover lightning fires in the coming days. The BC Wildfire Service urges the public to continue calling in reports of fires to support early wildfire protection. Prince George North Caribou Representative Sheldon Clare, following the exodus of seven MLAs from the BC Conservative Caucus who are now sitting as independents, said, "This is the same party they ran on, and I'd like to know what's changed." While many are pointing the finger at leader Carolyn Findlay's tactics, Clare believes the recent departures are a case of sour grapes following the leadership race.
3: Politics is a temporary thing. Everybody who runs is a temporary holder of that office, and it's a great privilege to be in one of these roles. When your side in an internal race doesn't win, well, it's up to you to get on side and to support the leader.
1: The fall session of the BC Legislature begins October 5th. The nomination period for the October municipal election opens today. Anyone wanting to run will be able to file the required documents with their local chief election officer. Candidates will be declared after the nomination period ends September 11th. The campaign period will be September 19th to October 17th, and advance voting will be on October 7th and 14th, with general voting day October 17th. In sports, last night in the final Williams Lake Stampede Barrel Racing Series, Jacob Ducey had the fastest time in the open division. The time of 16.270 earned Ducey $269 and just edged out Ellie Hill by less than a tenth of a second. The organizers have said they'll have the complete standings of the year-end champions later this week. The BC Barrel Racers Association Provincial Finals are in Monte Creek, east of Kamloops, September 17th to 20th. The Toronto Blue Jays, with just 24 games remaining, begin a 9-game road trip today at 3:40 p.m. in Cleveland. Toronto is a game and a half behind Cleveland for the final wild card spot in the American League. Get news alerts direct to your inbox. 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
1: Caribou Chilcone weather today, cloudy, becoming a mix of sun and cloud near noon, with a 30% chance of showers and a risk of a thunderstorm. Hazy this afternoon, windy, high 24. Tonight, partly cloudy, 30% chance of showers with a risk of a thunderstorm. Hazy tonight, windy, and a low of 11. Tomorrow, a mix of sun and cloud, 30% chance of showers in the afternoon. Windy, gusting to 50 in the morning, the high tomorrow, 21. In the Caribou right now, Quesnel 12, Williams Lake 16, 100 mile 14.
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Self-esteem from the Offspring on the Goats. You ever have those days where you are sitting there going, oh, hey, wait a minute, did I sleep in from the alarm I turned? Did I wake up, turn off the alarm, and go back to sleep? That was me. So it's been nice because I was up about 45 minutes ahead of when my alarm went off because it would sit there so worked up. I'm like, holy cow, I thought I was, I thought I'd woken up, turned off the alarm, and now was extremely late. Well, as it turns out, not the case at all. Got to lay there for a little while, just kind of thinking about stuff. And you look over at the clock, you go, oh, now 1 minute to go. Okay, well, here we go. So if things go a little off the rails today, things sound a little bit unusual, it's because I tried to short myself on the old sleep last night. All righty, we got some U2 on the way here, the Northern Pikes on the Goats.

0: Only want to be with you. That's Hootie and Blowfish. Good morning. This is The Goat. I'm Dale Taylor. Time of the season is here where school is going to start pretty soon. It's going to be next week, like a week from today. Well, kind of. Got to check those schedules. Make sure you're right on with those. And it's going to be hockey season before you know it. I saw the thing from the Williams A. Minor Hockey Association and Caribou Ski Source for Sports that they are going to be having the gear swap. What do they call it? The hockey swap is back. And it's going to be on Thursday, the 10th of September, 6 to 8 p.m. that night in the lobby of the Caribou Memorial Complex. So you can drop off your stuff at Caribou Ski Source for Sports. It used to be back in the day when I was playing hockey that you would kind of go, I think I put my gear in the garage. I think I put it downstairs. Seems like these days there are players playing all year round. So they always know where their gear is for the most part. But it was a little different back in the day when, you know, you'd have to go find your stuff and like, yeah, put it down here. Anyway, find out more. Stop on by Caribou Ski Source for Sports. They've got the drop-off of the gear from now until the 9th of September, and they'll have more details if you want to give them a quick call before you drop them by with that stinky stuff.
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2: The caribou is named after the caribou. The region is named after the species of reindeer. One legend tells a more fascinating story. In the mid-1800s, Judge William Cox was appointed magistrate for the Barkerville region. He had a plan that involved hunting, but when Judge Cox shot a frozen caribou, his aim was so poor that he almost hit a local mine worker. This mine worker could not keep quiet about the botched hunting trip and jokingly named Judge Cox Caribou.
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0: 2020 weather today, it is going to be a chance of showers at about 30%. High today, 24, which, you know, if you add on a little bit, it means it's going to be at my place, what, about 28, 29 degrees, maybe 30? High today, 24, officially, unofficially, 28, my place. 11 degrees, the expected low tonight with a chance of showers. Also, a risk of a thunderstorm showing up in the Caribou today. A little bit more of a chance for those thunderstorms and rain in the South Caribou than the North. Queens of the Stone Age on the way here. The Sheepdogs on the Goat. Good morning.

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1: Good morning, I'm Dale Taylor. As of yesterday, there are 12 active fires in the Caribou Fire Center. Fire Information Officer Amanda Cullum says two are classified as out of control, one is being held, and nine are under control. Cullum says there were 14 new starts over the past 7 days, and due to successful initial attacks, 27 fires have been called out in the past 7 days.
2: Recent precipitation across much of the southern interior has reduced wildfire risk enough to lift the off-road vehicle prohibition in the Caribou Fire Center. While conditions have improved, wildfire risk remains and can change quickly.
1: Cullum reminds the public Category 2 and 3 open burning as well as campfire prohibitions remain throughout the Caribou Fire Center. She says the BC Wildfire Service will continue to monitor conditions and will lift the prohibitions when they feel it's safe to do so. International Drug Overdose Awareness Day was recognized in Quesnel and Williams Lake yesterday. Sophie Galvin, Williams Lake event organizer with the Canadian Mental Health Association, said right up until 2025, 110 people in the Caribou have passed away from drug overdose, according to Interior Health. Galvin said it's important to understand that these are our neighbors, family members, and acquaintances. In the past few weeks, while handing out posters in the community, she said she has spoken with a lot of people about this situation.
3: And what shocked me was the vast majority of these people have been touched by overdose situations with their family members or people they've known. This is a lot more common than we're talking about. And I think that's the point, is we need to talk about it.
1: An International Drug Overdose Awareness Day event was also well attended yesterday at the Helen Dixon Center in Quesnel. Unions and marine industry groups are coming together to call on BC Ferries and governments to build future ferries in the province. Aaron McNeely, provincial president of the BC Ferry and Marine Workers Union, says building ships overseas can sometimes lead to more complicated repairs and maintenance.
4: Whereas currently with international vessels built internationally for the ferries fleet, we do quite often see delays in getting international teams in to do repairs, whether that's warranty work or specialized work.
1: BC Ferry sparked outcry from unions last year when it said its four newest vessels would be built by a Chinese shipyard. It said the procurement process was open to Canadian shipyards, but none bid on the contract. Having a look at sports, there's barrel racing tonight in the South Caribou at the Spring Lake Ranch, east of 111 Mile House, south of Lac La Hache. This is the final one in their series of four barrel racing events that were also July 21st, August 4th, and August 18th. The Spring Lake Ranch will also be the site of the Canadian Barrel Racing Finals, September 11th to 13th. In tennis, Montreal's Félix Auger-Aliassime won his first-round match at the U.S. Open yesterday in four sets. He joins fellow Canadians Denis Shapovalov and Leila Fernandez in the second round. The Toronto Blue Jays had the night off and returned to action today in Cleveland to take on the Guardians. Cleveland currently holds the final American League wildcard spot, 1.5 games ahead of Toronto. Get news alerts direct to your inbox. Sign up at MyCaribouNow.com. I'm Dale Taylor. Today's forecast says it'll be cloudy, becoming a mix of sun and cloud near noon with a 30% chance of showers and a risk of a thunderstorm. Hazy this afternoon, windy and a high of 24. Partly cloudy tonight, 30% chance of showers with a risk of a thunderstorm. Hazy, windy and a low of 11. A mix of sun and cloud tomorrow, 30% chance of showers in the afternoon. Windy gusting to 50 in the morning with a high of 21. Right now on the Caribou, 100 mile 14, Williams Lake 16, Quesnel 12. Hey, want you to win some tickets to go and see the Caribou Con coming up in the South Caribou in a few weeks. And it's all about that stuff that is a little unexplained, a little bit out of the ordinary. Maybe it's a UFO. Maybe you saw some strange lights in the sky this past summer and you're like, I have no idea what those things were. No, it wasn't the Starlink satellites going by. It was something else. It was really weird. Maybe you got a picture of something like that. I want you to share that with us on our GOATs Facebook page. Go on over there this morning because I've got an item in there. You just got to scroll down just a little bit. It says win tickets to Caribou Con 2026. That's where I want you to put in that photo that you've got. Maybe it's of a UFO, like I was saying, or maybe it's a ghostly image in the background or something. Post that picture. We'll share that picture with us. And coming up at the end of this week on Friday, we'll go through them randomly and select somebody to win a couple of tickets to the Caribou Con coming up at the 108 in a few weeks. Find out more on our GOAT Facebook page.

0: Dennis Everlast, and the name of the track is What It's Like. I want to take you back to 1976. One of the big songs that came out in 1976, you might remember it. It was a little bit of Boston. This band, we like, where are these guys? Oh, they're from Boston. And then you would find out later that it was really one guy that put it all together. But he had some help. This is one of the big hits from back then. Well, why am I talking about 1976? Well, the PSO 1976 grads at 100 Mile House are having a 50th anniversary reunion. That's going to be coming up on the Thanksgiving weekend, October 9, 10, and 11 in 100 Mile. It's for grads, it's for staff, it's for folks who want to celebrate the fact that it's been 50 years since they graduated high school. Turns out Charlene Colic-Hayes is putting this together. If I see more information about it online, I'll try to get you those details right here on The Goats.
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0: 6:42 on The Goat. The 2020 weather today says it is going to be a little bit cloudy, a little bit rainy perhaps. 30% chance of showers late this afternoon. Risk of a thunderstorm as well. High today 24, low tonight 11. Tomorrow 21, the expected high with a chance of shower. Still saying periods of rain on Thursday. The weekend, not as good as it looked yesterday. 60% chance of showers on Friday. Sunny on Saturday, cloudy on Sunday. That's what's going on with your 2020 weather. Here's Monster Truck.

0: A little bit of music there from War and Lowrider, taking you back to the day. Monster Truck, get my things and go. But he stumbled onto something he shouldn't have seen. We've got on the way news, weather, and sports at 7 o'clock this morning, a little after 7. We're going to find out what's going on for new releases, movies, music, and gaming. So we're getting that all together for you. And also, it's a Labor Day long weekend coming up this weekend. You know, celebrating the work that we do. We're going to have Monday off next week. Talking about labor and jobs and work. Here's Jake Johansson on the GOAT Comedy Break.
1: I don't like to tell people I'm a comedian because, you know, it's the same every time. Oh, tell me a joke, you know. Or even worse, sometimes you get, well, you don't seem that funny. What are you going to say back to that? Well, I'm not doing it right now. So I don't want to tell them that I'm a comic, I guess, no matter what you tell people your job is. I suppose you get sick of the same stupid things they say back to you, right? Oh, I'm a cop. Really? Hassle me. I don't want to go through it.
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3: Hi, I'm Adrienne Gear, president of the BC Nurses Union. Labor Day is a reminder that generations of workers organized and fought for the rights workers have today. This summer, 60,000 nurses across British Columbia took lawful job action during the longest nursing strike in our province's history. During this time, nearly 6,000 nurses reported intimidation and harassment from their employers, including threats of discipline. Labor Day reminds us that workers' rights are won through struggle and that every generation has a responsibility to defend them. To every nurse who courageously showed up for one another on behalf of our patients, and to the labor allies and members of the public who joined us in solidarity, thank you.
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1: Good morning, I'm Dale Taylor. A downturn in the weather has decreased fire behavior and new starts across the Caribou Fire Center. Fire Information Officer Amanda Cullum says as of yesterday, there are 12 active fires.
2: Two are classified as out of control, one is being held, and nine are under control. There were 14 new starts over the past 7 days, and due to successful initial attack, 27 fires have been called out in the past 7 days.
1: Cullum says with previous lightning activity and strengthening warm and dry temperatures, there is a potential to see holdover lightning fires in the coming days. The BC Wildfire Service urges the public to continue calling in reports of fires to support early wildfire protection. Prince George North Caribou Representative Sheldon Clare, following the exodus of seven MLAs from the BC Conservative Caucus who are now sitting as independents, said, "This is the same party they ran on, and I'd like to know what's changed." While many are pointing the finger at leader Carolyn Findlay's tactics, Clare believes the recent departures are a case of sour grapes following the leadership race.
3: Politics is a temporary thing. Everybody who runs is a temporary holder of that office, and it's a great privilege to be in one of these roles. When your side in an internal race doesn't win, well, it's up to you to get on side and to support the leader.
1: The fall session of the BC Legislature begins October 5th. The nomination period for the October municipal election opens today. Anyone wanting to run will be able to file the required documents with their local chief election officer. Candidates will be declared after the nomination period ends September 11th. The campaign period will be September 19th to October 17th, and advance voting will be on October 7th and 14th, with general voting day October 17th. In sports, last night in the final Williams Lake Stampede Barrel Racing Series, Jacob Ducey had the fastest time in the open division. The time of 16.270 earned Ducey $269 and just edged out Ellie Hill by less than a tenth of a second. The organizers have said they'll have the complete standings of the year-end champions later this week. The BC Barrel Racers Association Provincial Finals are in Monte Creek, east of Kamloops, September 17th to 20th. The Toronto Blue Jays, with just 24 games remaining, begin a 9-game road trip today at 3:40 p.m. in Cleveland. Toronto is a game and a half behind Cleveland for the final wild card spot in the American League. Get news alerts direct to your inbox. 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I'm Dale Taylor.
0: The Goat News brings you the details you need, focusing on the caribou first. When it's happening here, you'll hear it from Goat News.
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1: Caribou Chilcone weather today, cloudy, becoming a mix of sun and cloud near noon, with a 30% chance of showers and a risk of a thunderstorm. Hazy this afternoon, windy, high 24. Tonight, partly cloudy, 30% chance of showers with a risk of a thunderstorm. Hazy tonight, windy, and a low of 11. Tomorrow, a mix of sun and cloud, 30% chance of showers in the afternoon. Windy, gusting to 50 in the morning, the high tomorrow, 21. In the Caribou right now, Quesnel 12, Williams Lake 16, 100 mile 14.
0: 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We make sure every hour is loaded with the best music.

for movies, music, and gaming. And today is no different. How about we start off in the gaming department? The one that's getting all of the attention is called Crimson Moon. You embody the form of a Nephilim, a violent half-human, half-angel hybrid forged to defend humanity from hell using supernatural powers, weapons, and all kinds of other stuff. And that is out today, Crimson Moon. You might want to check that out. In the world of music, you've got a few things available today. From Genesis, The Lamb Lies Down on Broadway, which was the big hit from the highly successful 50th anniversary box set. Also available today, the brand new one from the Warning, the trio of sisters from Mexico. Their name of their album is Everything's Falling. And the other one is from Prince. It's called Timeless, and it's some of the rare and unreleased studio recordings that encompasses tracks from the beginning, from 1977 up to 2016, from Prince, Timeless. How about the world of movies? You got a couple of things you might want to check out. The Brink of War is available. This one is dealing with the arms race, the dismantling of the nuclear arsenal. It's kind of based on true stories a little bit. Some of the critics say it's dull as dishwater, and some of them say, oh, it's very exciting. I don't know. What do you want to do? 72% from critics, 86% from audiences. I don't know. It seems like okay. And one that doesn't have any ratings is the one from Samuel L. Jackson. He plays a wealthy criminal mastermind. He's cornered, but he says, hey, the feds can't arrest you if you are a dead guy. So he kind of plans his own fake death. The name of the movie is called Just Play Dead, and it looks okay. So there you go. You got a few things available today on a new release Tuesday.

0: One of the guys in the band is having a, well, had a birthday yesterday. Rudy Schenker turned 78 yesterday, and I was seeing something that was showing him on stage. He does not look 78 with the guitar playing away. He's the guy that formed the band in 1965. So the Scorpions, Rudolph Schenker, turning 78 yesterday. If you go over to their Facebook page, you'll be able to see him walking around on stage, no problemo, with that guitar. Maybe it's the music that makes him seem younger than he actually is. They're going to be on tour. They've got some dates in Mexico coming up September 7, 10, and 13. Then they're going to be in Vegas for a residency at the Planet Hollywood starting on the 17th of September. There you go. Happy birthday to Rudolph Schenker yesterday.
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0: What's going on with that 2020 weather? Well, we get a chance of a shower at about 30% in Williams Lake, about 60%, 30% in Quesnel and Williams Lake, about a 60% chance of showers in 100 Mile House. There is a risk of a thunderstorm as well. High today, 24. Low tonight, 11 degrees. Still a little bit rainy tomorrow. Hopefully it'll clear up for the weekend.

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1: Good morning, I'm Dale Taylor. As of yesterday, there are 12 active fires in the Caribou Fire Center. Fire Information Officer Amanda Cullum says two are classified as out of control, one is being held, and nine are under control. Cullum says there were 14 new starts over the past 7 days, and due to successful initial attacks, 27 fires have been called out in the past 7 days.
2: Recent precipitation across much of the southern interior has reduced wildfire risk enough to lift the off-road vehicle prohibition in the Caribou Fire Center. While conditions have improved, wildfire risk remains and can change quickly.
1: Cullum reminds the public Category 2 and 3 open burning as well as campfire prohibitions remain throughout the Caribou Fire Center. She says the BC Wildfire Service will continue to monitor conditions and will lift the prohibitions when they feel it's safe to do so. International Drug Overdose Awareness Day was recognized in Quesnel and Williams Lake yesterday. Sophie Galvin, Williams Lake event organizer with the Canadian Mental Health Association, said right up until 2025, 110 people in the Caribou have passed away from drug overdose, according to Interior Health. Galvin said it's important to understand that these are our neighbors, family members, and acquaintances. In the past few weeks, while handing out posters in the community, she said she has spoken with a lot of people about this situation.
3: And what shocked me was the vast majority of these people have been touched by overdose situations with their family members or people they've known. This is a lot more common than we're talking about. And I think that's the point, is we need to talk about it.
1: An International Drug Overdose Awareness Day event was also well attended yesterday at the Helen Dixon Center in Quesnel. Unions and marine industry groups are coming together to call on BC Ferries and governments to build future ferries in the province. Aaron McNeely, provincial president of the BC Ferry and Marine Workers Union, says building ships overseas can sometimes lead to more complicated repairs and maintenance.
4: Whereas currently with international vessels built internationally for the ferries fleet, we do quite often see delays in getting international teams in to do repairs, whether that's warranty work or specialized work.
1: BC Ferry sparked outcry from unions last year when it said its four newest vessels would be built by a Chinese shipyard. It said the procurement process was open to Canadian shipyards, but none bid on the contract. Having a look at sports, there's barrel racing tonight in the South Caribou at the Spring Lake Ranch, east of 111 Mile House, south of Lac La Hache. This is the final one in their series of four barrel racing events that were also July 21st, August 4th, and August 18th. The Spring Lake Ranch will also be the site of the Canadian barrel racing finals, September 11th to 13th. In tennis, Montreal's Félix Auger-Aliassime won his first-round match at the U.S. Open yesterday in four sets. He joins fellow Canadians Denis Shapovalov and Leila Fernandez in the second round. The Toronto Blue Jays had the night off and returned to action today in Cleveland to take on the Guardians. Cleveland currently holds the final American League wildcard spot 1.5 games ahead of Toronto. Get news alerts direct to your inbox. 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I'm Dale Taylor. Today's forecast says it'll be cloudy, becoming a mix of sun and cloud near noon with a 30% chance of showers and a risk of a thunderstorm. Hazy this afternoon, windy and a high of 24. Partly cloudy tonight, 30% chance of showers with a risk of a thunderstorm. Hazy, windy and a low of 11. A mix of sun and cloud tomorrow, 30% chance of showers in the afternoon. Windy gusting to 50 in the morning with a high of 21. Right now on the Caribou, 100 mile 14, Williams Lake 16, Quesnel 12. Hey, we got some mud racing on the way this weekend. The 100-mile horsepower ranch at Forest Grove in the South Caribou is going to be hosting the Northwest Mud Racing Association racing coming up on Friday, Saturday, and Sunday. If you'd like to go, we have a family pass. That's two adults and two kids tickets. That could be yours. How do you get in? Same as yesterday. We've got a key word for you to send into our Go text line. The key word today is mud. Is it's mud racing, mud drags. Mud is the key word to send in right now. 250-398-2336. Our Go text line brought to you by Caribou Ski, source for sports. So you send that in. Yesterday we had a different keyword. Tomorrow we're going to have a different keyword. And then on Thursday morning, I'll name the winner of that family pass that'll get you off to the Horsepower Ranch coming up this weekend with the mud drags that are on the way. If you want to find out more about this and you're like, oh, I want to go, I don't worry about the tickets, I'll just buy tickets, have a look for the 100-mile Horsepower Ranch online, Facebook, social media, or their website. Get your information, get your tickets, and go.

0: The Emptiness Machine from Linkin Park on the go. 7:38. News, weather, and sports on the way. A little ways down the road, but I do have a 2020 weather forecast coming up for you in just a little bit here. In the meantime, last night on Late Night, it's a quick one with The Daily Show from yesterday.
1: I wish we could just tune him out in real life, but we can't. Because even though nothing he says matters, unfortunately, his actions do matter. So we have to pay attention. And right now, his actions... but they're f***ing everything up.
2: AAA reports the price of a gallon of regular spiked 40% since the day before the war began.
3: Last week, the International Energy Agency warned that Europe has only about 6 weeks of jet fuel supply left. That supply shock tied to the Strait of Hormuz is hitting fertilizer markets as well.
1: Fertilizer's going up. Do you understand how bad it is when the price of f*** is rising?
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0: It is going to be a day where it's going to be showery. 30% chance of showers for Quesnel and Williams Lake. 60% chance for 100 Mile. And a risk of a thunderstorm showing up later on this afternoon and into tonight. That's what we got going on. Is the weekend weather going to be any better? Friday so far says, to begin with, 60% chance of showers. It's going to be sunny on Saturday, cloudy on Sunday. Highs of about 20 to 23 degrees for the Labor Day long weekend.

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0: That is Quiet Riot. To Mama, we're all crazy now. This is the GOAT. It's just about 10 before. It's going to be 8 o'clock. 1st of September today, 2 months from today, it's going to be the 1st of November. And that date would have been the date when we would have changed to daylight savings time. But BC decided to adopt permanent daylight savings time, eliminating the next scheduled fallback, which was going to be on November 1st. Alberta doing the same thing. So going to be no time change coming up when we get to the 1st of November. So it is going to be a little bit different this fall. So I just thought I'd throw that out there. There are some other places that are going to be looking at doing this. I don't know if they're going to be able to, probably not going to be able to do it in time for this fall. But we'll have to see how this all changes back to the way it was more than 100 years ago.
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1: Good morning. I'm Dale Taylor. A downturn in the weather has decreased fire behavior and new starts across the Caribou Fire Center. Fire Information Officer Amanda Cullum says as of yesterday, there are 12 active fires.
2: Two are classified as out of control, one is being held, and nine are under control. There were 14 new starts over the past 7 days, and due to successful initial attack, 27 fires have been called out in the past 7 days.
1: Cullum says with previous lightning activity and strengthening warm and dry temperatures, there is a potential to see holdover lightning fires in the coming days. The BC Wildfire Service urges the public to continue calling in reports of fires to support early wildfire protection. Prince George North Caribou Representative Sheldon Clare, following the exodus of seven MLAs from the BC Conservative Caucus who are now sitting as independents, said, "This is the same party they ran on, and I'd like to know what's changed." While many are pointing the finger at leader Carrie Lynn Finley's tactics, Clare believes the recent departures are a case of sour grapes following the leadership race.
3: Politics is a temporary thing. Everybody who runs is a temporary holder of that office, and it's a great privilege to be in one of these roles. When your side in an internal race doesn't win, well, it's up to you to get on side and to support the leader.
1: The fall session of the BC Legislature begins October 5th. The nomination period for the October municipal election opens today. Anyone wanting to run will be able to file the required documents with their local chief election officer. Candidates will be declared after the nomination period ends September 11th. The campaign period will be September 19th to October 17th, and advance voting will be on October 7th and 14th, with general voting day October 17th. In sports, last night in the final Williams Lake Stampede Barrel Racing Series, Jacob Ducey had the fastest time in the open division. The time of 16.270 earned Ducey $269 and just edged out Ellie Hill by less than a tenth of a second. The organizers have said they'll have the complete standings of the year-end champions later this week. The BC Barrel Racers Association Provincial Finals are in Monte Creek, east of Kamloops, September 17th to 20th. The Toronto Blue Jays, with just 24 games remaining, begin a 9-game road trip today at 3:40 p.m. in Cleveland. Toronto is a game and a half behind Cleveland for the final wildcard spot in the American League. Get news alerts direct to your inbox. 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I'm Dale Taylor.
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1: Caribou Chilcone weather today, cloudy, becoming a mix of sun and cloud near noon, with a 30% chance of showers and a risk of a thunderstorm. Hazy this afternoon, windy, high 24. Tonight, partly cloudy, 30% chance of showers with a risk of a thunderstorm. Hazy tonight, windy, and a low of 11. Tomorrow, a mix of sun and cloud, 30% chance of showers in the afternoon, windy, gusting to 50 in the morning, the high tomorrow, 21. In the Caribou right now, Quesnel 12, Williams Lake 16, 100 mile 14.
0: No replacements.
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0: No substitutions.
7: No substitutions.
0: And nothing better. Here comes another hour of the greatest of all time.
8: So he is serious about this no substitutions business.
0: On the Goat.

35th anniversary of the release of their debut album, 10. It's been 35 years. They're going to do that by releasing a complete live performance of the 1991 album on vinyl. 10 Live was recorded in April 2016 in Philadelphia, a show that saw the band play the album in its entirety for only the second time in their career. The choice of set list was a last-minute decision made by Eddie Vedder after he learned that the band had sold out their 10th consecutive show at the venue. So 10 Live is going to be available on three-sided black vinyl. And if you're a 10 Club member, you'll get a clear vinyl one available as well. And it'll be released November 29th. Some pretty cool stuff there from Pearl Jam. Hey, want to add that to your collection. Everything's coming out on vinyl. You're going to have to go out into the basement and find out what vinyl I've got. Here's Def Leppard on the Goats.

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0: Looking at about a 30% chance of showers for today with a risk of a thunderstorm. That's mostly for Williams Lake and Quesnel, 100 Mile, with actually a 60% chance of showers later on today and into tonight with a risk of a thunderstorm. So you got to watch out for that. High expected to reach around 24 degrees today, a low tonight of 11, tomorrow's high 21. Normally, this time of year, we have a high of 21, so it's going to be a little bit warmer than usual today. Periods of rain still in the forecast for Thursday and Friday as we head towards a Labor Day long weekend. On the go, finger 11.

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2: Good morning, I'm Dale Taylor. As of yesterday, there are 12 active fires in the Caribou Fire Center. Fire Information Officer Amanda Cullum says two are classified as out of control, one is being held, and nine are under control. Cullum says there were 14 new starts over the past 7 days, and due to successful initial attacks, 27 fires have been called out in the past 7 days.
3: Recent precipitation across much of the southern interior has reduced wildfire risk enough to lift the off-road vehicle prohibition in the Caribou Fire Center. While conditions have improved, wildfire risk remains and can change quickly.
2: Cullum reminds the public Category 2 and 3 open burning as well as campfire prohibitions remain throughout the Caribou Fire Center. She says the BC Wildfire Service will continue to monitor conditions and will lift the prohibitions when they feel it's safe to do so. International Drug Overdose Awareness Day was recognized in Quesnel and Williams Lake yesterday. Sophie Galvin, Williams Lake event organizer with the Canadian Mental Health Association, said right up until 2025, 110 people in the Caribou have passed away from drug overdose, according to Interior Health. Galvin said it's important to understand that these are our neighbors, family members, and acquaintances. In the past few weeks, while handing out posters in the community, she said she has spoken with a lot of people about this situation.
4: And what shocked me was the vast majority of these people have been touched by overdose situations with their family members or people they've known. This is a lot more common than we're talking about. And I think that's the point, is we need to talk about it.
2: An International Drug Overdose Awareness Day event was also well attended yesterday at the Helen Dixon Center in Quesnel. Unions and marine industry groups are coming together to call on BC Ferries and governments to build future ferries in the province. Aaron McNeely, provincial president of the BC Ferry and Marine Workers Union, says building ships overseas can sometimes lead to more complicated repairs and maintenance.
5: Whereas currently with international vessels built internationally for the ferries fleet, we do quite often see delays in getting international teams in to do repairs, whether that's warranty work or specialized work.
2: BC Ferry sparked outcry from unions last year when it said its four newest vessels would be built by a Chinese shipyard. It said the procurement process was open to Canadian shipyards, but none bid on the contract. Having a look at sports, there's barrel racing tonight in the South Caribou at the Spring Lake Ranch, east of 111 Mile House, south of Lac La Hache. This is the final one in their series of four barrel racing events that were also July 21st, August 4th, and August 18th. The Spring Lake Ranch will also be the site of the Canadian Barrel Racing Finals, September 11th to 13th. In tennis, Montreal's Félix Auger-Aliassime won his first-round match at the U.S. Open yesterday in four sets. He joins fellow Canadians Denis Shapovalov and Leila Fernandez in the second round. The Toronto Blue Jays had the night off and returned to action today in Cleveland to take on the Guardians. Cleveland currently holds the final American League wildcard spot 1.5 games ahead of Toronto. Get news alerts direct to your inbox. 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I'm Dale Taylor. Today's forecast says it'll be cloudy, becoming a mix of sun and cloud near noon with a 30% chance of showers and a risk of a thunderstorm. Hazy this afternoon, windy and a high of 24. Partly cloudy tonight, 30% chance of showers with a risk of a thunderstorm. Hazy, windy and a low of 11. A mix of sun and cloud tomorrow, 30% chance of showers in the afternoon. Windy gusting to 50 in the morning with a high of 21. Right now on the Caribou, 100 mile 14, Williams Lake 16, Quesnel 12. Well, we do have an entry already, and maybe you can join that entry on our Facebook page to win tickets to the Caribou Con, the get-together that's all things paranormal coming up in later part of this month, September 18, 19, and 20 at the 108. And they're going to have a bunch of panel speakers talking about all kinds of subjects that are unexplained, that are paranormal, that are supernatural. We've got an entry already for the tickets, and you can probably join that if you wanted to. You got an image, you got a picture, you've got a photograph of something that's a little bit odd. Maybe it's a ghostly image in the back that you can't explain, or maybe you've got a picture that you think, I think it's Sasquatch. Put it up on our GOAT Facebook page. I did the request this morning saying if you'd like to get in on this, feel free. Go on over to our GOAT Facebook page right now. Let's just scroll down a little bit. Be able to see right there. Win tickets to Caribou Con 2026. Get in on it right there. And let's see that supernatural picture for you to win tickets to the event. If you'd like to find out more about the event, go to their website, caribucon.com.

0: Talk Dirty to Me from Poison on the Goat, 838. Gotta wait for the big finale. Standing by is Alan Cross. He's got a special show.
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2: When the Beastie Boys were revving up in the very late 1980s, they were into a lot of frat boy humor. How could they attract attention? When they embarked on their License to Ill tour, one of their stage props was a gigantic 20-foot hydraulic penis. Which of the three guys thought of it first is lost to history, but we do know that they all loved the idea because it was the most idiotic thing ever. They had to do it, so they did. When it came time to play You Gotta Fight for Your Right to Party, this thing would rise out of the stage. As far as I know, the Beasties only used it for this one tour, but they still have it. It's sitting in a 5x5 storage box in a warehouse somewhere in New Jersey. They have no use for it anymore, but seems like a shame to throw it out.
1: The ongoing history of new music with Alan Cross.
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4: Hi, I'm Adrienne Gear, president of the BC Nurses Union. Labor Day is a reminder that generations of workers organized and fought for the rights workers have today. This summer, 60,000 nurses across British Columbia took lawful job action during the longest nursing strike in our province's history. During this time, nearly 6,000 nurses reported intimidation and harassment from their employers, including threats of discipline. Labor Day reminds us that workers' rights are won through struggle and that every generation has a responsibility to defend them. To every nurse who courageously showed up for one another on behalf of our patients, and to the labor allies and members of the public who joined us in solidarity, thank you.
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0: Yesterday, the hot spot in the province was Lytton at 30.8 degrees. It was the hot spot in the country at that temperature. The cold spot yesterday in the BC province, that was kind of weirdly said, was Merritt at 3.3 degrees. Alert Nunavut was the cold spot in the entire country with the weather station at minus 4.9. What are we going to be like today? Well, it is going to be for Quesnel and Williams Lake. About a 30% chance of showers and a risk of a thunderstorm. High of about 24 degrees. 100 Mile House, 60% chance of showers with a risk of a thunderstorm showing up a little bit later on today and into tonight. So that's what we're going to put up with. And it's going to be kind of warm, though. 24 makes it about 28, maybe 29 in my place. We'll see how it goes. 842 on the go with Turnstiles.

0: Your master from the Blue Stones, 848. Tuesday, 1st of September today. It's brand new month. Brand new month. By the way, in just over a couple of weeks, the Art Trail is going to be showing up in Cornell. 7th annual Art Trail. A chance for you to get out and see some really great businesses hosting some very talented artists. If you've been on it before, you kind of know how it goes. If you've never been on it before, well, what you do is you stop on by the various businesses throughout Cornell, and they will have some of the guidebooks there that'll be able to tell you where else to go, some of the other businesses and the artists and the bios and all that kind of stuff. The 7th annual Cornell Art Trail is going to be starting on the 18th of September. So that's going to be on Friday the 18th in just over a couple of weeks, going in through until the 2nd of October. If you'd like to find out more, you can look for them online through the Cornell and District Community Arts Council. They're the ones that kind of look after things and be able to get the information out there. You can have a look for yourself, but they don't have everything all together yet because that is on the way before you know it. And then you'll be able to grab one of those guides and, you know, hit the trail. Get out there. The Art Trail, 7th annual Cornell Art Trail, starting on the 18th.
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1: Good morning, I'm Dale Taylor. A downturn in the weather has decreased fire behavior and new starts across the Caribou Fire Center. Fire Information Officer Amanda Cullum says as of yesterday, there are 12 active fires.
2: Two are classified as out of control, one is being held, and nine are under control. There were 14 new starts over the past 7 days, and due to successful initial attack, 27 fires have been called out in the past 7 days.
1: Cullum says with previous lightning activity and strengthening warm and dry temperatures, there is a potential to see holdover lightning fires in the coming days. The BC Wildfire Service urges the public to continue calling in reports of fires to support early wildfire protection. Prince George North Caribou Representative Sheldon Clare, following the exodus of seven MLAs from the BC Conservative Caucus who are now sitting as independents, said, "This is the same party they ran on, and I'd like to know what's changed." While many are pointing the finger at leader Carolyn Findlay's tactics, Clare believes the recent departures are a case of sour grapes following the leadership race.
3: Politics is a temporary thing. Everybody who runs is a temporary holder of that office, and it's a great privilege to be in one of these roles. When your side in an internal race doesn't win, well, it's up to you to get on side and to support the leader.
1: The fall session of the BC Legislature begins October 5th. The nomination period for the October municipal election opens today. Anyone wanting to run will be able to file the required documents with their local chief election officer. Candidates will be declared after the nomination period ends September 11th. The campaign period will be September 19th to October 17th, and advance voting will be on October 7th and 14th, with general voting day October 17th. In sports, last night in the final Williams Lake Stampede Barrel Racing Series, Jacob Ducey had the fastest time in the open division. The time of 16.270 earned Ducey $269 and just edged out Ellie Hill by less than a tenth of a second. The organizers have said they'll have the complete standings of the year-end champions later this week. The BC Barrel Racers Association Provincial Finals are in Monte Creek, east of Kamloops, September 17th to 20th. The Toronto Blue Jays, with just 24 games remaining, begin a 9-game road trip today at 3:40 p.m. in Cleveland. Toronto is a game and a half behind Cleveland for the final wild card spot in the American League. Get news alerts direct to your inbox. 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
1: Caribou Chocon weather today, cloudy, becoming a mix of sun and cloud near noon, with a 30% chance of showers and a risk of a thunderstorm. Hazy this afternoon, windy, high 24. Tonight, partly cloudy, 30% chance of showers with a risk of a thunderstorm. Hazy tonight, windy, and a low of 11. Tomorrow, a mix of sun and cloud, 30% chance of showers in the afternoon, windy, gusting to 50 in the morning, the high tomorrow, 21. In the Caribou right now, Quesnel 12, Williams Lake 16, 100 mile 14.
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Rolling Stones and the Goats and Sympathy for the Devil. Got a story about a song that has seen the light of day. Well, it's been kind of around for a little bit, but it is from the Rolling Stones from way back in the day. And there was a story that when this song, which is such a big hit, was originally recorded in 1975 and was listened to back by Keith Richards back in the day, he said, "Nah, it sounds like something I've heard on the radio. Wipe it," which meant erase the song. I don't want to hear it again. We've already played that one. It's already been done. So what was the song that they were going to get rid of? It was the Rolling Stones and the track Start Me Up, which eventually saw the light of day in 1981. And that's the track, that's the version we're familiar with right there. But as it turns out, it started off a little bit more reggae style. Now, I can't quite hear the reggae version in this, but this is the reggae version that they were working with that Keith at that time heard, and he said, "Nah, get rid of it." Do you hear the reggae in there? If you do, you're better than I am at this. So anyway, that's a story about the Rolling Stones and a different track that might not have seen the light of day if the producers had listened to Keith and gotten rid of it instead of reworking it into one of the most recognizable tunes from the Rolling Stones. Hey, more music in a moment. No, wait a minute. We got music standing by right now, don't we? Yeah, let me just change gears here. I got standing by. This is Green Day on the Ghost.

0: Tyler's brand new Cage the Elephant Beaches in Tennessee. This is the go. We're giving away tickets, a family pass of tickets. So the mud racing, the mud drags, at the 100 mile horsepower ranch coming up this weekend. It's going to be in the South Caribou, a little ways outside 100 mile at Forest Grove. Yeah, long weekend, mud racing. Oh, it's going to be awesome. The weather's going to be great. And it's going to be muddy where they're racing, but not where you are. If you'd like to get in on this, what you got to do is text in the keyword mud to our Go text line, 250-398-2336. The Go text line brought to you by Caribou Ski, Source for Sports. So yeah, the keyword is mud. We're going to take your entries today. We're going to do another keyword tomorrow. Then Thursday morning, I'll name the winners of that family pass. Two adult tickets, two kid tickets to the 100-mile horsepower ranch mud racing coming up this weekend.
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0: Simple Plan, Welcome to My Life. Does this sound like the music you would get if you were going up to get an award? They said, and now the winner of the Business of the Year Award. And then they say the name of your business, and they go, oh, thank you. I'd like to thank everybody. Nominations are open, by the way, for the Quinella District Chamber of Commerce Business Excellence Awards. There are 10 categories. The nominations open up Saturday. And they're going to be open until the 29th of September. There's an agricultural excellence category. There are a lot of categories in there. So have a look for them online, the Quinella District Chamber of Commerce. Find out more about those businesses that you would like to nominate. You can think of a business that should be a winner or at least a nominee. Get them nominated today. Oh, thank you very much.
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3: 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The Caribou Chilcotin School District 27 welcomes everyone back for another school year. 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

0: Nothing but the best. Theory of a Dead Man and Barricade on the Goats. We're going to take you back in time. Do you remember where... Oh, man, I'm going to be talking maybe to a select part of the audience that is of a certain age. Because we're going to take you back to this day 41 years ago, 1985. Let's see if the audio can give this away.
1: This afternoon, I talked by ship-to-shore radio with the chief scientist on the Titanic expedition, Dr. Robert Ballard.
2: Have you actually seen the hull of the Titanic standing upright as it's been reported, over?
3: That's correct. It's sitting upright on the bottom.
2: What kind of condition does the Titanic look in, over?
3: It appears to be in superb condition. One would expect that given the fact that we're working in extremely deep water. It's ice cold and in total darkness, so it's an environment of high preservation, over.
0: There you go. 1985 on this day, the Titanic was found. 370 miles off the coast of Newfoundland, the location of the ship had been a mystery for over 73 years. And now, I think you can go online, you can see high-resolution pictures of it. There you go. That was this day, 1985. Do you remember that? Were you born by then?

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Broadcasting from the traditional territory of the Dekalb and Tsuwep'em First Nations. 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Mm-hmm.

0: Moist push. This is the GOATs. In Williams, like a 97.5. Man, time sure goes by in a heck of a hurry. We had this brought into us yesterday at the studio in Williams Lake. Jessica Sutherland dropped on by from the Williams Lake Fire Department, says that they're going to be doing the climb for the 343. Now, what they've done every September 11th is climb the stairs at the Williams Lake Fire Department. You know, that big tower that they've got there. They have, how many stairs are on there? They've got like 17,000 stairs. And the community objective is to do that with 343 times. Once for each of the firefighters that was lost on 9/11. It's been 25 years. This is the 25th anniversary of the 9/11 remembrance. And you can join them. The event's going to be starting at 9 o'clock in the morning on the 11th of September. They got an honor guard march just before that. A bit of a barbecue lunch, some apparatus tour. So they're going to make a bit of a day of it. Climb for the 343 for the Williams Lake Fire Department. We're going to get in touch with Jessica Sutherland, who passed this on to us. Going to get her into the studio a little bit closer to that date.
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0: Who will you follow? Evanescence. A lot of music in there. Also in there, we have Toronto, Your Daddy Don't Know. We got a bunch of stuff still to get to. Don't forget news coming up today at high noon. That's our next newscast. A reminder for you to get yourself some tickets to go and see the Caribou Con Paranormal Gathering in the South Caribou. It is going to be paranormal. It's going to be history. It's going to be community. It's going to be a lot of really interesting stuff. It's going to be at the 108 Community Hall, September 18, 19, and 20. And they got speakers. They've got panels. Vendors are going to be all set up there as well. So all the proceeds are going to be donated to help maintain the 108 Mile Heritage Site. If you'd like to find out more information, you can have a look at their website for the Caribou Con. CaribouCon.com is the website for this paranormal gathering in the South Caribou. You don't have to take it all 3 days. It would be awesome if you did, though.
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From Ontario, that is 3 days grace of my so-called life on the goat with world-class rock. Another track of theirs. This one, Don't Want to Go Home Tonight, is doing pretty good for the band. Doing pretty good for the band. After 11 weeks, the Ontario Rock Titans rise to the top spot again with this track, Don't Want to Go Home Tonight. Seems like

0: That is the latest single from the group's eighth studio album, Alienation, which was released last year. It's a reunion with original lead singer Adam Gonci and a debut of their dual frontman lineup alongside Matt Waist. It's a good song. We got it coming up later on for you today here on the go with 3 Days Grace. Great Canadian band sounding better than they have. Back in a little bit.
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0: 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That's a lot of different ways to say, you're listening to The GOAT, the Caribou's Rock Station. This is The GOAT.

There you go, Pretty Reckless on the Go with Taylor Momsen on the lead vocals. When I Wake Up, you're listening into the Go World Class Rock. Taylor Momsen's going to be teaming up with Soundgarden and doing the Seattle Seahawks home opener for the NFL, which is going to be next week on Wednesday. This is when she was fronting Soundgarden, and they did a version of Rusty Cage at the Rock and Roll Hall of Fame induction last year.

0: So I can't remember if the Pretty Reckless is Taylor Momsen and Soundgarden. I can't remember if they're doing the halftime show or if they're doing a pre-game show for that NFL get-together with Seattle hosting the New England Patriots. That's going to be next week on the 9th of September. We'll keep an eye on that, let you know. We're here on the go when we find out more.
1: Hi, I'm Adrienne Gear, president of the BC Nurses Union. Labor Day is a reminder that generations of workers organized and fought for the rights workers have today. This summer, 60,000 nurses across British Columbia took lawful job action during the longest nursing strike in our province's history. During this time, nearly 6,000 nurses reported intimidation and harassment from their employers, including threats of discipline. Labor Day reminds us that workers' rights are won through struggle, and that every generation has a responsibility to defend them. To every nurse who courageously showed up for one another on behalf of our patients, and to the labor allies and members of the public who joined us in solidarity, thank you.
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6: Gold remains hidden between Cache Creek and Ashcroft. A wounded robber vanished after he fled into the brush. His horse was found by the Thompson River, but the gold was gone. Miners got creative with how they moved their wealth. They cast their gold into solid 300-pound bullet shapes. Huge blocks acted as a built-in deterrent, too heavy for a thief to snatch, but shaped perfectly for a pack horse to haul over the rugged terrain.
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0: Stereo from the Watchman on the Go 10 World Class Rock in Cornell 94.9. Yesterday, I finally put up so I didn't have to shut up. I've been talking for a long, long time about getting tickets for the Cornell Child Development Center's raffle, where the top prize is a couple of tickets on a WestJet flight where they regularly fly to. So I was like, you know, I've talked about it forever. There was a QR code on the poster. I snapped a picture of the QR code. I thought I bought 10 tickets. It turns out I accidentally bought 20. So better chances for me not to win, probably, I guess, right? First prize, the WestJet flight for two. They're going to draw for that on September the 21st. The Cornell and Gister Child Development Center celebrating 50 years this year. Don't forget, you can find out more by going on over to their website and stop on by the office, downtown Cornell. Child Development Center, get yourself a ticket and try to make sure I do not win the grand prize.
1: For months now, the same young woman has been seen downtown.
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6: It's that time again. The Caribou Chilcotin School District 27 welcomes everyone back for another school year. 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Caribou Chilcotin School District.
7: When you think highway in the Caribou, you think 97. It's the highway that runs north-south throughout much of the Caribou. But there are other very important highways that lead you to very important places. There's Highway 20. It takes you from Williams Lake to Bella Coola. And there's Highway 26. It starts just north of Quesnel and ends in Barkerville. Many highways, many destinations. Wherever you may be in the Caribou, wherever your plans to go, whichever highway you take, drive safely.
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0: Lithium from Nirvana. On the way this weekend, it's going to be the Mud Races at 100 Mile House, the Mud Drags at the 100 Mile Horsepower Ranch at Forest Grove, just a little ways outside. If you'd like to win a family pass, I still have a chance for you to get in on that. Did you text in the keyword mud? That is the key word today, mud. Send that into our Go text line, 250-398-2336. You get a message, bounce right back to you, says, hey, way to go. You can spell it right, and you're into the grand prize draw. We're going to do a different keyword tomorrow, and then on Thursday morning, I'll name the winner of that family pass. Two adults, two kids tickets, all for you. Get in on that draw. Text in the keyword mud to our Go text line right now, 250-398-2336. News, weather, and sports on the way at noon today. That is going to do it for me. Nick Iotropoulos is in next. Probably going to be talking about that garlic ice cream that he had at the Garlic Festival in 100 Mile or in Lac La Hache this past weekend. I saw it there. I did not try it. I went for the mini donuts. Anyway, Nick is going to be in this afternoon. I'll see you tomorrow.
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1: Good afternoon, I'm Taryn Midzane. A downturn in the weather has decreased fire behavior and new fires from starting across the Caribou Fire Center. Fire Information Officer Amanda Cullum says as of yesterday, there are 12 active fires.
2: Two are classified as out of control, one is being held, and nine are under control. There were 14 new starts over the past 7 days, and due to successful initial attack, 27 fires have been called out in the past 7 days.
1: Cullum says with previous lightning activity and strengthening warm and dry temperatures, there is still a potential to see holdover lightning fires in the coming days. The BC Wildfire Service urges the public to continue calling in reports of fires to support early wildfire protection, and Category 1, 2, and 3 campfire bans remain in effect across the Caribou Fire Center. Sheldon Clare, MLA for Prince George North Caribou in the BC Conservatives, is asking what's changed to his now former caucus members. Clare posed the question after seven Conservative MLAs left the party between last week and yesterday and now sit as independents in the Legislative Assembly. Many of the former Tory MLAs cite growing leadership concerns regarding BC Conservative leaders Carrie Lynn Findlay's tactics, though Clare believes the recent departures are a cause of sour grapes following May's leadership race.
3: Politics is a temporary thing. Everybody who runs is a temporary holder of that office, and it's a great privilege to be in one of these roles. When your side in an internal race doesn't win, well, it's up to you to get on side and to support the leader.
1: Clare currently serves as the House leader for the provincial Tories, and the fall session of the legislature kicks off October 5th. And unions and marine industry groups are coming together to call on BC ferries and governments to build future ferries in the province. Eric McNeely, provincial president of the BC Ferry and Marine Workers Union, says building ships overseas can sometimes lead to more complicated repairs and maintenance.
4: Whereas currently with international vessels built internationally for the ferries fleet, we do quite often see delays in getting international teams in to do repairs, whether that's warranty work or specialized work.
1: BC Ferries in the province bucked outcry from unions last year when they said four new BC Ferry vessels would be built by a Chinese shipyard. BC Ferries said the procurement process was open to Canadian shipyards, but none bid on the contract, nor did the contractors within Canada have infrastructure ready enough to build the new vessels on the province's urgent timeline for the aging fleet. And looking at things nationally, the federal Liberals won all three by-elections held yesterday. Along with holding Ontario Beaches, East York, and BC's North Vancouver Capilano, the Liberals picked up Chicoutimi-Laforde in Quebec from the Conservatives. Prime Minister Mark Carney congratulated the winners, saying, "At this consequential time for Canada, voters have placed their trust in the government's plan." He says they accept their support with humility and determination. And in sports, the Toronto Blue Jays had the night off but returned to action today in Cleveland to take on the Guardians. Cleveland currently holds the final American League wildcard spot, 1.5 games ahead of Toronto. The game starts at 3:40 p.m. today. And in the CFL, the Montreal Alouettes' dominance in the East might be extended for a few more years. The team announced this morning that it has extended their contracts with head coach Jason Maas and general manager and president of football operations Danny Machocha. Maas is inked with the Alouettes now through the 2030 season. Machocha signed through the 2031 campaign. Maas is one win away to tie in Marv Levy for fourth most all-time CFL coaching wins. But for Maas to do that this week, him and the Montreal Alouettes will have to go through the BC Lions and their newly toughened defense this Friday. The Lions will be on the road to play in Montreal, kicking off the CFL's Labor Day weekend. And going on to the ice, the Vancouver Golden Knights in the Professional Women's Hockey League, the PWHL, has signed the first of their five 2026 draft picks to a contract. The Golden Knights inked goaltender Katie Desaad to a one-year deal for her first ever professional contract. Desaad, 22 years old, was picked 37th overall by Vancouver. Before her professional career, Desaad played NCAA at Penn State, where she set a new program record for most shutouts with 25. Last year, Desaad led the NCAA in shutouts with 12, and she is also a back-to-back winner of the American Hockey Association's Best Goaltender of the Year for 2024-25 and 2025-26. And looking at the Caribou's forecast, a mix of sun and clouds across the region with chances of showers and risks of thunderstorms late this afternoon, highs of around 25 today. This evening is looking to have lows of around 11 and cloudy with chances of showers still. 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
0: 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When it's happening here, you'll hear it from Goat News.
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Happy September 1st. Yeah, it's September 1st already. Jeez, time is just flying by. And before you know it, we're going to be saying Happy New Year. Wow. Back to school is coming up too. You want to know what else is coming up? The Mud Drags in Forest Grove. And you're going to get your keyword to get into win a family pass coming up in around 7 minutes. Now here's the Arkells on the Goat.

0: That was Semisonic, closing time on the GOAT. If you want to go check out the 100 Mile Horsepower Ranch Mud Drags, they're happening this Labor Day weekend. You know, they're going to be so cool. You're going to see these giant vehicles with those big tires, with the grooves, the huge treads. And, you know, there are going to be some that get stuck in the mud. And it takes them a little time to get out of that mud, but it's so entertaining because we hear the vroom, vroom, vroom, vroom, vroom. And then when they do get out, the mud splashes all over the place. It's nuts. You're not going to want to wear a white shirt because if you get covered in mud, yeah, that shirt won't be so white anymore. Actually, mud is the keyword. Text it to me right now at 250-398-CFFM and you will automatically be in the draw for that family pass, which includes two adult tickets and two kid tickets to the mud drags that are happening this weekend. Good luck.
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0: Oh, Canada, Nickelback, Animals on the Goat. If you didn't have a chance to go check out the South Caribou Garlic Festival over the weekend and just soak in all of those animal chainsaw carvings, then go to our Facebook page, GoatFM. There's a lot of photos on there, and they just looked so realistic. There was one of a black bear holding its cub. Okay, and it was wearing overalls. Usually they don't stand up and wear overalls, but the actual black bear itself looked so accurate. And there was also one of this cute deer, all brown, with the kind of whitish face with the black nose and the eyes and the antlers. And it looked exactly like the ones you see walking up and down the sides of the Caribou Highway. It's good when they stay on the sides and not venture into the road, in the middle of the road. And also, there was this shark. It was gray. It was a hammerhead. It sort of looked kind of like Jaws meets Hammerhead. And it was great because you got to get super close to it, and it didn't try to eat you.
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7: With 2.1 million fish that return on a four-year cycle, the Horsefly River Spawning Channel supports a massive sockeye run. 2.1 million fish. 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When you think about it, that's many times more fish than the Caribou has people and house pets put together.
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0: Thousand the Stars, the latest one from the Rolling Stones on the GOAT. So how has your back-to-school shopping been going? You can let me know by texting 250-398-CFFM. I'm curious because, you know, the Columnitza Junior Secondary School in Williams Lake, they posted a couple of school supply lists on their website. And for grades 8 and 9, so simple, straightforward. One three-ring binder, 2 or 3 inch. One pack of 5 subject dividers, 400 sheets of loose leaf paper. This is so simple. You know, when I was growing up in Quebec, it was nuts what they would ask for, because maybe technology got rid of some of that physical stuff, but we had to buy 6 binders and they all had to be different colors because the French teacher wanted the blue one, English wanted red, math wanted orange, science wanted green. And just carrying those things in on day one, it was so heavy. It was like you were going to break your back. So it's great to see that things have gotten a lot simpler.
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That was the Smashing Pumpkins, Sayomi on the Goat. So, over the weekend, did you get a chance to go to the South Caribou Garlic Festival? Well, the famous garlic ice cream. It was, actually, I'll tell you what I thought of it coming up in around 7 minutes. Now here's 5440, Miss You on the Goat.

0: That was a brand new one from Dexter and the Moonrocks, Freaking Out on the Goat. So garlic ice cream, is it a hit or a miss? Yes, they actually sold garlic ice cream at the South Caribou Garlic Festival, and it was definitely a smash hit. 4.5 out of 5 cloves for sure. It was amazing because basically what it was just regular vanilla ice cream, but you feel all of these little pieces of minced garlic in it. And then when you start chewing on them and crunching on them, that garlic flavor gets so strong. It's actually kind of spicy. It's not like frozen tzatziki. It's kind of like, well, vanilla ice cream with garlic in it. And going back from the vanilla to the garlic, you get the coolness from the ice cream. It was a slam dunk for sure. Unless you want to kiss someone.
1: Hi, I'm Adrienne Gear, president of the BC Nurses Union. Labor Day is a reminder that generations of workers organized and fought for the rights workers have today. This summer, 60,000 nurses across British Columbia

0: awful job action during the longest nursing strike in our province's history. During this time, nearly 6,000 nurses reported intimidation and harassment from their employers, including threats of discipline. Labor Day reminds us that workers' rights are won through struggle, and that every generation has a responsibility to defend them. To every nurse who courageously showed up for one another on behalf of our patients, and to the labor allies and members of the public who joined us in solidarity, thank you.
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2: The name's not that long. The village itself is long. Very long. Lac La Hache is known as the longest town in the Cariboo. That's because its resorts, ranches, restaurants, and vacation homes are scattered along the lake's long shoreline. Long is in 19 kilometers long. That's long. That's Lac La Hache, the longest town in the Cariboo.
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0: That was Pink Floyd, Wish You Were Here on the GOAT. If you want to go really off the grid and check out some mud drags, well, then you're definitely going to want to be in Forest Grove this Labor Day long weekend. Because, yep, the 100-mile horsepower ranch mud drags are happening. And even though it's in the middle of nowhere where there's no cell service whatsoever, it's very fun and safe. They have a satellite phone for emergencies if anything happens. And if you want to get in to win a family pass, which is basically two adult tickets and two kids tickets to go see this amazing event, text the keyword mud, as in there's going to be a lot of mud flying all over the place on at the mud drags this weekend. Text mud to 250-398-CFFM and good luck. Our morning guy Dale Taylor is going to be naming a winner on Thursday, and it could be you.
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0: hope you've been having a wonderful Thursday. Wow. I'm getting ahead of myself. Tuesday. My name is Nick Iatropoulos on the GOAT, and I have an important question for you. How do you feel about fall starting really soon? Like in a few weeks, 3 weeks, it's going to be autumn, and I couldn't be happier. Maybe you feel the same way, because fall is truly magical. You see the leaves fall, they get orange and red and yellow. You get to walk on them. You hear the crunchy, crispy, leafy sounds under your shoes. And then you feel that cold breeze. But it's also kind of cozy because you're wearing a sweater, maybe a scarf. You're holding a cup of coffee and you're just walking, enjoying the day, admiring all the colors. That right there, that scenery, that experience is what makes fall truly magical. You agree? Send me a quick text at 398-CFFM.
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0: Well, that's the end of another hour of Great Rock.
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Now Soundgarden on the goat. The spookiest event in the Caribou is going to be happening in a couple weeks or so. And coming up in around 8 minutes, I'll tell you how you can win a family pass and get in for free.

0: Saint Asonia, above it all, on the goat, it's 217. So the spookiest event in the Caribou is CaribouCon 2026. It's going to be happening in a couple weeks or so. And if you want to get in to win a family pass for free, yeah, you don't have to pay anything. Go to our Facebook page and comment just any photo. It could be supernatural. It could be paranormal. Oh, actually, no, it has to be your most paranormal photo in the comments. My bad. I misread that for a sec. So, wait, what? Bryce posted a photo of him standing on an airplane wing. Is that real? Is that AI? Oh my gosh. Yeah, my fear of heights would never let me do that. So comment your spookiest, most paranormal photo on our Facebook page, and you are going to be in the draw to win a family pass to CaribouCon. So good luck.
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0: It's time for your 2020 weather on the goat. Hey, it's 2:20. It's perfectly timed today. Yeah. Let's celebrate by, there's not much to celebrate in the weather department. If you're in Willie's Puddle, it's pretty cloudy right now. Kind of cloudy in 100 Mile. Pretty sunny in Quesnel. We are sitting at 22. Our high is going to be 24 tonight, falling down to 11. And tomorrow we might get some rain, 21. The high tomorrow night, 9 degrees and maybe some rain. Even Thursday rain, Friday rain. Wow, it's like that's all the rain we were missing in the summer. Well, we're getting it this week. Here's Green Day now with Hitchin' a Ride on the Goat,

0: Jimmy's pretty new to the music scene, but she has already taken names. That was her single Leather Jacket on the Goat. You know, she's originally from Edmonton, but she's based now in Vancouver, and she just keeps going up and up and up and up. She was able to get also, if you combined TikTok and Instagram, she has over 700,000 followers. Wow, bravo. You know, if you're also an up-and-coming artist, whether you're solo or if you're part of a Canadian band, go to madeandplayedincanada.ca and submit your music right now. You never know. You might actually hear it on the radio someday, and it'll also live on that website so people can listen to your music from all over the world.
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0: Good afternoon, my name is Nick. That was Sublime, Until the Sun Explodes on the GOAT. So we are officially in September right now. It's September 1st, so what are you looking forward to this month? Let me know on the GOAT FM Facebook page. Trista said, no more shaving my legs. Well, you know, the added benefit is you get the extra warmth, that's for sure. Beth said, pumpkin spice lattes. Actually, just for fun, I had an iced pumpkin spice latte yesterday, so we're in the same club. And Brad said, waking up with Billy Joel from Green Day in 30 days. Oh, ha, ha. Yeah, yeah, wake me up when September ends. Well, if that's what you want to do, then go for it.
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0: Here's a heads up for you. So it's 2:49 right now, and coming up at around 3:10, I'm going to be giving you the keywords you need to get into the draw to win a family pass to the 100 Mile Horsepower Ranch Mud Drags. They're happening in Forest Grove, and you don't want to miss out. 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Actually, speaking of all this cars and mud drags, vehicles, vroom vroom stuff, here's the BC band that was named after a van, Econoline Crush on the GOAT.

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1: I'm George Henderson. The candidate nomination period for the upcoming municipal election is now open. It opened today and will close at 4 p.m. on Friday, September 11th. That is for those running for council, the Cariboo Regional District, and the school board. Candidates wishing to file nomination documents in Quesnel for council are encouraged to book an appointment with the chief election officer by phone or online. General voting day is on Saturday, October 17th. This is the same party they ran on, and I'd like to know what's changed. Those are the words of Prince George North Cariboo representative Sheldon Clare following the exodus of seven MLAs from the BC Conservative Caucus who are now sitting as independents. While many are pointing the finger at leader Carrie Lynn Finley's tactics, Clare believes the recent departures are a case of sour grapes following May's leadership race.
2: Politics is a temporary thing. Everybody who runs is a temporary holder of that office, and it's a great privilege to be in one of these roles. When your side in an internal race doesn't win, well, it's up to you to get on side and to support the leader.
1: The fall session of the BC Legislature will begin on Monday, October 5th. A Conservative Member of Parliament from Saskatchewan has made good on her pledge to resign from the Commons. Kathy Wagenthal said in June that she would quit at the end of August. She made it official today. That makes her the 10th MP to quit since last year's election, seven Liberals and one each from the Bloc Québécois and NDP. Wagenthal has not given a reason for not finishing her term. She held her Yorkton-Melville seat since 2015. Some cooperation from the weather has decreased fire behavior and new starts across the Cariboo Fire Center. Fire Information Officer Amanda Cullum says as of yesterday, there are 12 active fires.
3: Two are classified as out of control, one is being held, and nine are under control. There were 14 new starts over the past 7 days, and due to successful initial attack, 27 fires have been called out in the past 7 days.
1: Cullum says with previous lightning activity and strengthening warm and dry temperatures, there is a potential to see holdover lightning fires in the coming days. BC Wildfire Service urges the public to continue calling in reports of fires to support early wildfire protection. In sports, the Toronto Blue Jays begin a critical three-game series against the host Cleveland Guardians tonight. The Jays, with just 24 games remaining, are 1.5 games out of a wildcard spot currently owned by Cleveland. Toronto is also tied with Texas and just a half game up on Baltimore. Cariboo weather for this afternoon, a mix of sun and cloud, also a little bit hazy. Chance of showers, risk of a thunderstorm, a high of 25 degrees. And then for tonight, partly cloudy skies, still a bit hazy. A chance of showers, risk of a thunderstorm, an overnight low of 11 in Quesnel and Williams Lake, 13 in 100 Mile House. 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

Shine, the Doughboy's on the goat. So as promised, if you want to get in to win a family pass, which includes two adult tickets and two kids tickets to the 100-mile horsepower ranch mud drags happening this Labor Day weekend in Forest Grove. Text the keyword MUD right now to 250-398-CFFM and good luck. Dale Taylor is going to be naming the lucky

0: You know, that Cage the Elephant song is pretty cool, especially with those guitar riffs. But, you know, I've been to Tennessee before. I don't remember seeing any beaches. Have you ever seen a beach in Tennessee? Now, here's what happened last night on Late Night on the GOAT.
1: I wish we could just tune him out in real life, but we can't. Because even though nothing he says matters, unfortunately, his actions do matter. So we have to pay attention. And right now, his actions, well, they're f***ing everything up.
2: AAA reports the price of a gallon of regular spiked 40% since the day before the war began.
3: Last week, the International Energy Agency warned that Europe has only about 6 weeks of jet fuel supply left. That supply shock tied to the Strait of Hormuz is hitting fertilizer markets as well.
1: Fertilizer's going up. Do you understand how bad it is when the price of shit is rising?
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0: It's time for your 2020 weather. You know, it's pretty decent temperature-wise. Not too hot. We are sitting at 23, way better than the 30 degrees we got last week. It's pretty cloudy across the Caribou. Today's high is going to be 24, kind of sunny, kind of cloudy. We might get a little bit of rain in the evening. Tonight we're falling down to 11. Tomorrow, high 21. Maybe some rain in the afternoon. Here's the Who, Pinball Wizard, on the GOAT.

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0: Thanks for being here and hanging out with me on this amazing Tuesday, September 1st. That was Foreigner, Hot-Blooded on the Goat. And if you took a walk downtown on Saturday, did you see the two by fours that were blocking the entrance to the Williams Lake CIBC downtown? You know, at first, I thought somebody broke into the bank and they were trying to keep people out. But no, nobody broke in. They were replacing the concrete in the front. And if you look at the comments in the photo of that on our Facebook page, Goat FM, you'll see that someone actually wrote a swear word in the concrete. But the good thing is, the company that was fixing it, well, they got to it right in time. So you won't see swears written in front of the CIBC. Seriously, it's a family-friendly bank. We don't need swear words.
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0: I have a road closure to tell you about. On Drive BC, it says that Highway 97, a little ways north of Quinnell, heading towards Hixson, is closed right now because there was a crash. What we know about it is a single vehicle accident has closed Highway 97 between Quinnell and Hixson. RCMP confirmed that it happened at 1:47 p.m. The road is still closed, according to the traffic cams. There's a pretty big backup right now and is just south of Bellows Rail Crossing. Police say it involved a hydrovac semi-truck and that both the driver and the passenger were taken to hospital with minor injuries. RCMP believe that the road will be open soon and a tow truck was en route. According to the traffic cameras, yeah, there's a pretty big backup, so that is something to keep in mind if you're planning on driving north of Quinnell towards PG. Now here's Weezer, Hashpipe on the Goat.

0: That was the latest one from Nickelback featuring John 5, Rattle the Cage on the Goat. That one is going to be on their latest album, Everything Under the Sun, which is going to be dropping on October 30th. And we already know that Bones for the Crows is going to be on that album too. The one you just heard, Rattle the Cage. And also a song called Leave Me Behind that just came out August 21st. It's going to be such a cool album. Really excited for it, especially since this is going to be the first Nickelback album we're getting in 4 years. 4 years. Yeah, we're definitely due for one.
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1: I'm George Henderson. A single vehicle accident closed Highway 97 between Quesnel and Hixson. RCMP confirmed that it happened at 1:47 p.m. and is just south of the Bellows Rail Crossing. Police say it involved a hydrovac semi-truck and that both the driver and a passenger were taken to hospital with minor injuries. RCMP say that the road is now open to single-lane alternating traffic. The candidate nomination period for the upcoming municipal election is now open. It opened today and will close at 4 p.m. on Friday, September 11th. That is for those running for council, the Cariboo Regional District, and for school board. Candidates wishing to file nomination documents for council in Quesnel are encouraged to book an appointment with the chief election officer by phone or online. Nomination packages are available at City Hall or online as well. In Williams Lake and 100 Mile House, packages must be picked up in person. Lake City residents are also asked to book an appointment with the chief election officer. General voting day is on Saturday, October 17th. This is the same party they ran on, and I'd like to know what's changed. Those are the words of Prince George North Cariboo representative Sheldon Clare, following the exodus of seven MLAs from the BC Conservative Caucus, who are now sitting as independents. While many are pointing the finger at leader Carrie Lynn Finley's tactics, Clare believes the recent departures are a case of sour grapes following May's leadership race.
2: Politics is a temporary thing. Everybody who runs is a temporary holder of that office, and it's a great privilege to be in one of these roles. When your side in an internal race doesn't win, well, it's up to you to get on side and to support the leader.
1: The fall session of the BC Legislature will begin on Monday, October 5th. Some cooperation from the weather has decreased fire behavior and new starts across the Cariboo Fire Center. Fire Information Officer Amanda Cullum says as of yesterday, there are 12 active fires.
3: Two are classified as out of control, one is being held, and nine are under control. There were 14 new starts over the past 7 days, and due to successful initial attack, 27 fires have been called out in the past 7 days.
1: Cullum says with previous lightning activity and strengthening warm and dry temperatures, there is a potential to see holdover lightning fires in the coming days. BC Wildfire Service urges the public to continue calling in reports of fires to support early wildfire protection. In sports, the Toronto Blue Jays begin a critical three-game series against the host Cleveland Guardians tonight. The Jays, with just 24 games remaining, are 1.5 games out of a wildcard spot currently owned by Cleveland. Toronto is also tied with Texas and just a half game up on Baltimore. Cariboo weather for this afternoon, a mix of sun and cloud, also a little bit hazy. Chance of showers, risk of a thunderstorm, a high of 25 degrees. And then for tonight, partly cloudy skies, still a bit hazy. A chance of showers, risk of a thunderstorm, an overnight low of 11 in Quesnel and Williams Lake, 13 in 100 Mile House. Get news alerts direct to your inbox. 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
0: The Goat News brings you the details you need, focusing on the Cariboo first. When it's happening here, you'll hear it from Goat News. 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
0: And nothing better. Here comes another hour of the greatest of all time.
6: So he is serious about this no substitutions business.
0: On the Goat.

That was the Red Hot Chili Peppers, by the way, on the GOAT. So there was an accident north of Quesnel near Hush Lake Road around right before 2 o'clock. And even though the road is open right now, it's single lane alternating traffic. And if you look at the traffic cams on Drive BC, yeah, it is really backed up. So if you don't have to drive to BG today and you can push it off until tomorrow, or at least in the next few hours, you might want to do that. Now here's Monster Truck, the Lion, on the GOAT.

0: That was a tragically hip courage on the goat. So do you believe in ghosts, Sasquatch, the paranormal, aliens? Well, if you do, you're going to love CaribouCon. It's going to be happening in a couple weeks, and it is probably the spookiest event in the entire Caribou. And if you want to get in to win a free family pass to check it out, just go to our Facebook page, Goat FM, and comment the most paranormal photo on that post with the graphic, and you'll be in the draw just like that. Oh, Holly commented a dark photo of Barkerville at 2 a.m. during the off season. This photo is of my family, and I've always loved how distorted it looks. Wait, they're standing there? Oh my gosh, they look like Chucky. Now, Alex also commented on the post, oh, ghostly apparitions at Salem's Winter Island Light. Oh, that is kind of spooky, especially how foggy and cloudy it is. And Bryce commented a photo of him, I think it's him, standing on the wing of an airplane. Oh my gosh, is that real? Is that AI? Jeez, you're courageous.
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0: It's time for your 2020 weather on the goat. It's going to be pretty chilly tonight, 11 degrees, kind of cloudy right now. It's also pretty cloudy, but it's sunnier in some parts of the Caribou. Just it's like the clouds, they all want to hang around Willie's Puddle. We're sitting at 23. Tomorrow, pretty sunny, and 21's the high. Tomorrow night, falling down to 10. And on Thursday, more rain. Friday, more rain. Well, it's better than the super dry summer we've been having, especially since, well, we want the fires to go away, and we don't want any new ones to pop up. So no lightning, just some rain. It's actually a pretty decent end of summer forecast.

0: That was Big Rack blowing wide open. I hope you're having a great time hanging out with me on your Tuesday, September 1st. Yep, it's September. And you want to know what's coming up? The 100 Mile Horsepower Ranch Mud Drags. They're going to be happening in Forest Grove, which is a 35-minute drive from 100 Mile on this Labor Day long weekend. They're going to have everything from junior racers to street legal classes, blown alcohol dragsters, and mega trucks. And, you know, I've never even heard of a blown alcohol dragster before. And basically what it is, if you don't know what it is, they're supercharged methanol-burning race cars, and they produce an estimated 3,500 to 4,000 horsepower. Wow! That is unreal. And if you want to get into win a family pass to go see this amazing event, text the keyword MUD right now to 250-398-CFFM. And good luck. Dale is going to be naming the lucky winner on Thursday. And it could be you.
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0: That was Led Zeppelin, Rock and Roll on the Goat. It's 4:50, so here's the Goat's comedy break.
1: I don't like to tell people I'm a comedian because, you know, it's the same every time. Oh, tell me a joke, you know. Or even worse, sometimes you get, well, you don't seem that funny. What are you going to say back to that? Well, I'm not doing it right now. So I don't want to tell them that I'm a comic, I guess, no matter what you tell people your job is. I suppose you get sick of the same stupid things they say back to you, right? Oh, I'm a cop. Really? Hassle me. I don't want to go through it.
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1: I'm George Henderson. Highway 97 between Quesnel and Hixson, at last report, was still single-lane alternating traffic following an accident earlier today. RCMP confirmed that there was a single-vehicle accident reported at 1:47 p.m. just south of the Bellows Rail Crossing. Police say it involved a hydrovac semi-truck and that both the driver and a passenger in that vehicle were taken to hospital with minor injuries. RCMP believe that the road will be fully open soon. Caribou residents interested in running in next month's municipal election can now pick up their nomination packages. The candidate nomination period opened today and will close at 4 p.m. on Friday, September 11th. That is for council, the Caribou Regional District, and for school board. Candidates wishing to file nomination documents for council in Quesnel and Williams Lake are encouraged to book an appointment with the chief election officer by phone or online. General voting day is on Saturday, October 17th. BC officials say multiple human errors in this year's budget led the government to inflate forecasted revenues from natural gas royalties by $1.5 billion over 5 years. That means the projected revenues for this year would be over $300 million lower than initially budgeted. Premier David Eby says he has invited the Auditor General to review the error.
2: We need to ensure that the information that goes into the budget is accurate, complete, and that people can have confidence in it. And that was not the case for these royalty numbers. We'll ask the Auditor General for assistance to ensure that we have the processes in place to make sure this never happens again.
1: Energy Ministry officials say the updated revenue forecast will be included in the next quarterly budget report, set to be released later this month. And s'mores can now be added back onto the menu across the Caribou. The BC Wildfire Service and Caribou Fire Center have rescinded the Category 1 campfire prohibition across the region and the Silcoteen declared tidal area, effective at noon on Thursday, September.